darkness falls across the land. The midnight hour is close at hand. Creatures crawl in search of blood to terrorize your neighborhood. And whosoever shall be found without the soul for guilt.

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0: cualquier parte, Universal está contigo. 88.1.
1: On a warm summer's evening, on a train bound for nowhere, I met up with a gambler. 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